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Respond for a fire alarm at Red Rock Manor. 1421 10th Avenue covers the first floor sitting area storage. 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

0: restaurant.
1: Yeah, I'm seeing large two-story commercial structure. Out investigating. You put rescue one in script rescue.
0: Copy, Stillwater Rescue 1 arriving on scene, assuming command at 1905, large two-story commercial structure.

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0: 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Deputies on scene advising no sign of fire at this time.
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0: 14 with 1 to the address in my event.
1: 1912.
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1: Code 4. Just running notes.
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1: Go ahead.
0: On scene of a three-story large apartment complex. Nothing showing from the Alpha Bravo Delta side. Engine 11 will be out investigating.
1: Copy, Newport Engine 11 on scene at 1914, assuming command, three-story apartment complex. Nothing showing Alpha, Bravo, or Delta. 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

4381 and vote. I'd like to register the owner of that vehicle, Gina Yang. 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

0: 452 Metro.
1: How can you do?
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1: How far? Where are you at? The Portland address?
0: Not the address. I got one that's complaining.
1: 1919. You want a local?
0: That's nice.

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2: Can you check if there's a DRE that can meet me at my PD?

information on driving complaint north on 77 from Cliff, described as a dark, small car, unknown Minnesota 28, going 100 miles per hour, information 1929.

0: than I did before. 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
1: Yeah, we take it. They're going to still be a bit on that crash.
0: Before, copy. With someone of our guests.

0: You can stay clear, we're all good here.
1: I got you. Put you out. I'll be clear with the AWR and also I trust the DOC.
2: Bloodless 1800 beam for three males trying to sell items aggressively. They left on foot past the U.S. Bank.
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1: You can come in off 4th Street to Miller, and then let me know when you're at your garage entrance. I'll let you in.
0: Sorry.

0: 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I think it's starting to flee there, and I'll take one.
1: Copy. We can assist on the freeways and sticks on city streets.
0: 10-4. 549, copy.
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0: 1941.
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0: 70s. Drivers of a black Toyota Camaro. Camry plates. Tom Davis at Zebra 637 comes back to an 01 Camry out of Rockford. Caller said that they came up behind them doing 85 miles per hour and were tailgating. They backed off once they saw the caller on the phone information, 1947.
1: This information only driving my cell phone 69 from Boulevard, described as a Honda SUV, gray in color. 28 given was John Boy Victor 370 comes back to a 2019 Honda Pilot gray in color out of Champlain. Party said they were speeding, swerving, and full at 1947.

0: Central.
1: 684.
0: We need tows both for the car on the left-hand shoulder and one for the one on the ramp here on East River.
1: My star was started about 5 minutes ago.
0: Thank you.
1: 1949.

0: Do you know my medic that they're going to need to be popping out the 40 on the left shoulder?
1: Call right now at 1951.
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1: Dangerous condition, 3900 Linden Street for a great Chrysler 300 has been speeding up and down the street since this morning. Provided plate 0 Bravo 59 Tango Echo.
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0: 20L3.

Station 1 Fire, respond for a fire alarm at Legends of Cottage Grove, 6999 East Line, Douglas Road South. Murphy believes it's only in their unit, apartment 403, that was 2006. Very early time.

0: Is that true?
1: I guess the caller did advise that they no longer need assistance. The alarm's turned off on their own.
0: Copy. Copy, we're going to have one thing clear. We'll continue routine and check out the situation.
1: Copy, direct.
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1: Fire can advise.
0: 2011.
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0: 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East 194 ramp to Marion.
2: Liberty Station 3, ambulance respond, PIC 256 Cypress Drive, responding with police. PD is not yet on scene, time is 20:16.

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1: Union 524 or 424 on a Toyota sedan. Almost hit a few vehicles speeding in and out. Information 2019.
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1: 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What's your plan?
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0: Suspicious, 4138 Lexington Avenue North. Our caller just states that he's dealing with gang-afflicted people and that nobody's taking him seriously. Was really refusing to answer any further questions. Gave an apartment number of 3205.
1: 2364, so let's copy.
0: At 2022.

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0: UTL on that pedestrian.
1: Copy. 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

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In the event.

0: Metro to the car is en route to the 1050 southbound W, previously at 46. It's actually going to be at 36th Street.
1: Copy.
0: And it's going to be partially blocking the left lane.
1: Copy.
0: That's 20W. And to the SWAT en route, that vehicle is now moving.
2: Can you try to keep going?
0: We are keeping it on camera, currently in the left lane, and has crashed into the median wall again.
1: Copy.
3: Do you want to move attack?
0: Yeah, let's go to attack one.

0: 195 Tango.
1: Vehicle is en route to the Slumper Pursuit. It's now going to be at... It's now going to be at 50th. It just crashed again.
2: Copy.
1: At 233.

0: B196, I copy to the assist. Allers can be waiting at the gas station, says if he can point out the address that he's wanting to go to with an officer to talk about his father to live back home again. It's going to be a black male, 18 years old, wearing a green jacket, 2033.
1: We got one by this for McDonald's.
2: Black male, black and tan jacket, we're told McDonald's.
0: Black male, black jacket, running, calling the 10-1.
1: Juvenile male, you got a camel gray sweatshirt on.
0: Camel gray sweatshirt.
1: One short, Sun City.
0: Happy.
3: 44, 46. Not my car. You're about to, though.
0: Happy.

0: 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This is going to be on the LTAC 1 now.
1: Tommy, 4 to 1 over.
0: 5-3.

0: Woodbury Station 4 for ambulance. 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Person in crisis, 2332 Timberly Drive. Police are not yet on scene. Time is 2039.
1: Here's information only driving by bus 1212 from mile plus 157. Described as an Audi SUV, John Victor Charles 521. Comes back to a 2017 Audi Q5 Grand Car out of Eden Prairie. Green Prairie said they were leaving all over the road. No lights on, info at 24.

car's information on a driving complaint last seen westbound 94 from Fairview. Describes a silver Chevy Cruze plate. A Pam Yellow Tom 943 comes back to 2015 Chevy Cruze out of Forest Lake. Caller said they were driving at a high rate of speed all over the road, extremely erratic, and almost hit their daughter at a previous cross street on City Street. Would also like a 21 from a trooper.

0: 10 E60 cars, copy the 21 on that driving plate.
1: Yeah.
0: 20-43.

0: Bloomington handling this will be tonight.
1: Cars clear at 2045.
2: Twenty forty five.

Country Horizon Rayshawn driving planes currently southbound on 169 passing Canterbury Road, described as a black Ford F-150, plate Robert Mary Frank 375. Vehicle is unable to maintain its lane, almost in another vehicle, and is swerving in and out of all lanes. Some information at 2051.

0: reported no driving complaints, no longer being followed. Northbound 35E from Grand Avenue on a U-Haul box truck, in and out of traffic. Exited the Grand, got back on, cut the caller off, info 2057.
1: Four eight two.
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0: area information on a driving complaint was westbound 61 through Meesville and pulled over on the shoulder right before you go northbound towards Hastings. The dark SUV and on 28 color today. Didn't have any lights on. Information 2100.
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0: 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McKnight in Arlington.
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1: For info, we requested State Patrol. They're currently checking to see if anyone wants to assist us, so they will be going to MEVAC 1 for this incident.
0: Out here talking to fire. Copy. Just anybody can assist with traffic control on Lakewood. Both north and south of the fire address.
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4: 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She's not in custody yet, but I'm controlled.
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3: 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So north of 94 McKnight.
2: They have corrected and now northbound in the northbound lanes.
3: Mm-hmm. 303 Metro, I'll try to flip at 42 and wait for them there.

0: looking at that one loan car. 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
1: I'm on 42 currently. I'm not on interstate yet.
0: Right, but you were going southbound. The vehicle that was going northbound was all by itself. That was the one.
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0: It's just come up to Burnsville Parkway. It's the lone vehicle in the right lane.
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1: Yeah, for a fire alarm sounding at 204 Northland Avenue. 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
2: 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Where did you see him last?
3: Believe it's eastbound, possibly a blue Impala.
2: Copy. Are you just run Briscoe Parkway eastbound here? I'll turn off my Nicholas to see if it's any windows or directions.

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1: 10-4. Dispatch, Oakdale Captain 1.
0: Oakdale Captain 1.
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0: 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Try to drive up until 5 and see if I can spot them.
1: Copy. We thought it went eastbound, not westbound.
0: Edward. Seven-1, he's taking one into custody.
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2: Stillwater, engine one, we'll be en route to Northbound. Clear the one out.
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0: 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Missouri Battalion Chief, which battalion chief is en route to CPR?
1: Battalion 3.
0: Battalion 3, 2129.
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0: Information of Maple Swans on the medical, 397 High Point Curve, 49-year-old female, constant breathing, having alcohol withdrawals and so, 2133.
1: The same situation on Northland as earlier in the evening. Vacant house. No smoke, no fire. We're going to be clear and available.
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1: Calling that VLS fall to 4AF, same as form route, and can you put 3AF on the Curry Crest?
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Time of your page is 2137.

residential driving complaint. Caller is no longer behind this driver, eastbound 94 into the Commons. Described as a white car, plate similar to Paul Victor Tom 639, doesn't come back. Aggressive lane changes, almost hit several vehicles and speeding, 2139.

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0: 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On a BLS level, fall at 3210 Leland Trail. Time of your page is 2143.
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0: check out with locals on a 1052 eastbound Diffley from North 35E.
1: 602.
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1: 4-6, Commissioner. I'll be 10-6. There's way they're not people. 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
0: 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Yeah, King Mary Lincoln, 396.
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1: 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Do you have an ambulance available for that?
0: I do not have an ambulance available right now. It'll be probably 15 minutes before they're back in service.
1: Copy. We'll let them know and advise. 2154. 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
1: 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Can you do me a favor and check with state and see if they have any available to wellness?

0: 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Can you change 9684's incident to warrant arrest? Body clear report. Keep her out of, please.
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0: 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Keep 2AF on. 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Clear the callback.
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3: Does that vehicle happen to have, like, a white mark on the passenger side?

0: Okay, that might be the vehicle that was wrong way, because on playback. Wrong way, there's a white mark on the passenger side. It's hard to tell what it is, but it looks pretty large.
1: Just want to email me a picture real quick. White markings on the driver's side for us.
0: Yeah.
1: Thank you.
0: 2207. Info to Maple is flat, smack turn around to 3030 South Lawn Drive North, permit 122 for a 79-year-old diabetic male. It's dizzy. 2207.

0: 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North 35, the exit 242.
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0: 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Stage or the TC wants you to stage for Karenway.
1: 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We'll stage once we get close.
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0: You're clear of the call on Maryland Trail. 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We copy the stage.
1: Perfect. Thank you, sir. 2222.
2: There's no trailer.
1: That's 2222.
2: Indiana 48.
1: Go ahead.
2: Indiana 3993627.
1: 2222. Woodbury Station 1 AFC, your tone for the ALS level fall at 429 Karen Way, apartment G, George. To the area, 2223. General Ambulance 2 in the framing.
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1: This is 2110, Kenner Road C, Charlie. For a party who's looking into vehicles, possibly the same party who threatened the comp earlier while they were drug dealing. So right now, 6 foot, no further description.
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0: Suspicious, 76, 41 Greenfield Avenue for a male who's running up and down the stairs, sounding PIC. No description given. Sunday 228.
1: 5181, we'll be out with a male on the railroad tracks.
0: Copy with a male on railroad tracks.
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0: Howie, good job counting. 2231. A7. Thank you very much.

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0: 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Minnesota plates, North King George 793.
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2: 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I can replace one of those calls.
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Suspect is considered armed and dangerous with an active DOC warrant as well as over 2017 BMW X3 license plate Tango November Echo 255 Echo 2256.

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0: Fletcher 5070, Carlos, information from Bloomington. They just had a vehicle take off from their offices. Last seen westbound 494 from Cortland. Robert Frank Robert 003, comes back to 2022 Tesla Model Y, white in color out of Maple Grove. The vehicle fled with no lights on. Fletcher RO has a felony warrant for simple robbery. Send a lot of cops for it as well. Information at 2305.
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1: Hi, Haley.

not having complaints. Northbound 316, approaching Highway 61, described as a white Silverado. Edward Tom Frank, 821, does match to a 2020 auto pacing. The vehicle is swerving all over the road. There was two callers on it. Information at 2311.

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0: 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Eastbound 94 at 280.
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0: 718.

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0: received 2326.
1: Town 30, Stephen Carter, information on the driving complaint. Last year went eastbound 494 from Concord. People described as a gray sedan. Plate driven was Adam Victor Henry 563. Not sure if that's a match on the correct vehicle, but the reporting party said that they were swerving pretty badly into other people's lanes. Information at 2327.

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Could you guys do us a huge favor and leave the connecting piece of your pulse ox at a station and get one off of their monitor once you get back to two? 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Station 3. Yes, thank you very much.

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0: for passport jumper, southbound 77 at 13.
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0: Emperor. She's going to be stealth on 77 just past Old Shakopee.
1: Emperor, you got him on camera?
0: Just the car.
1: Emperor.
0: 2335.

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0: Just want to clear a few things up. 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
1: I believe she was by the vehicle. The vehicle is just south of Bullshock. I don't see anybody on the camera, but there's some trees blocking it.
0: Got it. 19 on Cat 6.
1: 2339.
0: Female standing on the edge here.
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2: 51 82 Tango, go for it. Copy, go for it. 2250. 59 Metro. 59. Clear deal. Can you stack me up 4th degree, Adam? Do my
1: traffic stop. 2250. Went to 2405.
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1: Okay, do it.

Well, Bay Station 3F responded to the request of law enforcement 2148 Kings Terrace for an eval routine, cleared in on arrival. Time is 6 minutes.

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1: Copy for 2 minutes. Company cars, information only on Austral, southbound 35, just south of the Stacy exit, via black F-150 on the right-hand shoulder. Trying to get help out there. Information at 15 minutes.

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0: 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I got one canister.
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1: dock. Fly the back.
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2: On a harassment, 2360 Stillwater Avenue East, permit 112, comes requesting officers check the area to ensure the ex-boyfriend isn't on scene after making threats to come over to burn down the garage. No suspect name or description in the call comments.
1: 72
2: Squad, copy. 35 minutes. And 72, your suspect is Akeith Tomothy, white male, 40s.
1: 72, copy.
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0: 353 Metro.
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0: Andrews, continuing northbound at 52, just south of 280th Street.
1: 309 Pass 1.
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0: 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Alarm 2590 Maple Ave Drive North at Tesla for a, correction, for two Tesla cars going off.
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1: North 161, north of County Road off Frank. Juliet, Whiskey Hotel 720.
0: Northbound 51 north of S Frank, 131.

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0: Crossing the center lane, eastbound 94 miles.
1: 309 Tesla.
0: Clear, foot on the brake, no hazards.
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1: 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I mean, mileage 103.
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0: Trying to catch up to one South Long Labor Avenue, Linden. Sam Romeo Charlie 508. Coming to a stop just south.
1: Floyd Baron Woodland coming to a stop south. 204.
2: 440. Keep looking out there.
1: Copy that.
0: We're still slow rolling. We're on Lydia now, going towards the mall.
1: Copy. Slow rolling on Lydia, headed towards the mall.

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0: 상대방의 가수 입시적인 Medics are requesting our assistance to the medical at 2657 Moundsview for room 101. 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
1: Very copy.
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1: Should be able to start for some teenagers running around in traffic northbound 52 Concord Boulevard.
0: Yeah, 10-4. Ian, 4-4.
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1: 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Are they looking for a perimeter?
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1: In front of 1725 Woodbridge Street with King George King 479. Occupied times 3. All the occupants are slumped. 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
0: Copy that.

Hey, 4-2-1 Rescue, you're trying to make few emails for level 1 seizure, 34-year-old male, 6120 Oxford Avenue North, apartment 312. Time is 322.

0: BKD, change the location to Lydia and White Rev. I'll be clear with report 7-1 on the transfer.
1: Yeah, 332.

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1: 472.
0: Perfect. This is all on our sound 52. At 65th, with a dude walking in the median.
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0: 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They're watching back the cameras to get a time frame and a suspect description.
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1: Come clear.
0: 358.

0: 431 and 4482. Suspicious, 1770 Delta Street, their caller says there's a vehicle occupied times three that backs up every time our caller steps into the parking lot, a black sedan.
1: 3-1 again.
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0: 9162. You can head on over to 5901 Rice Creek. Got an assist. Their caller is a door dasher. Says that they are now stuck inside the address. The code that they were given is not working.
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Hotel Station 1 Rescue, police on scene requesting routine cleared in for an evaluation, 10577 Hudson Boulevard North. Time of your page is 433. Time to check the out of alarm, 1620 Center Road East, Bravo 2. We do have about an hour time delay. It was carrying the rear door and west side door, 433.

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1: Gabby.
0: At 445.

2162, I copy you took the PCM, the alarm that we went out to at 1073 Highway 96. Our caller is now at 1050 Highway 96, stating that she didn't notice that double doors were open that led to the main hallway at 451.

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1: 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Orbit attack.

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1: Be clear from Regents. He was left with the care of the hospital. Can you stag a stop? 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
0: 43578.

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1: Just checking, actually, is this Recover Property 2180 Hamlin, since it's at the Ramsey County Library, would this be a county call?
0: That's pretty bad.
1: Cabby.
0: You can still hold that for Rosa. We'll take care of that for Dave.
1: Copy that. Thank you. 519.
0: 21-66. Copy.

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0: Copy, thank you. 532.

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0: Animal alarm. 19, for correction, 1595 Highway 36, Alter State 212 is a business. They spoke with somebody named Bethany Unseen who did not have the verbal passcode at 602.

0: domestic, going to be southbound 61 at Carver.
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0: Harbor, the female jumped the barrier and is walking southbound on Point Douglas Road.
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1: Yeah, they're getting back in the lanes. 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It's like a tan or gold, silver Chevy Malibu Texas plate.
0: Got it. 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
1: 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Right hand shoulder. Female's getting out, running back northbound.
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0: First to claim.
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0: for cover property outside of the library, 2180 Hamlin. It's going to be a black suitcase at the front entrance.
1: Okay, 284. 284, I got that one. I signed on. Choose work.
0: Copy that. 624.

0: quarantine left on 10-6. He's on the shoulder, and might as well get another car coming.
1: Sorry, 419. You're covered by your side, and you want another car?
0: Just keep them coming for now.
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somebody to see what it sounds like. You know, as well as everybody wants to come. We're coming to a call on Sweetwater Path, which is way over on the outside of the city. We're still by Creek and Deer. You guys want to take it or do you want us to keep going?

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1: Zero cars for a pedestrian on the ramp, walking against traffic, east running D4 to north 94. Copy.

0: knew it's a female, and I'm going to try to take her back to her car, or back around to the other side of the car to look for her phone.
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0: Mail was directed to the Buffalo County.
1: Cooper, 640.

0: When you say that 49 is by the men, that building is very by that men, that building by the 394 HOV.
1: Yeah, under the big pillars there. Now she's talking to the construction workers in the closed off HOV part in the downtown, if that makes sense.
0: Copy, it does. Thank you.
1: Yeah, you bet.

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1: Perfect. That would

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1: Now she's back over the ramp east 394 to north 94 under the HOV flyover.
0: Copy that.
1: 6-5-2.

156 Sierra Cars information driving complaint. Southbound 35W exiting into 36. Caller described a black Honda van with a plate Nora Nora Boy 847. I cut them off and then swerved at them intentionally. Vehicle separated. 64.

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0: We 15 with Devon Fox for 56. Can you run a CTH, please?
1: 645. SB 315.
2: Okay.

0: You're right.
1: Southern Metro, is it the opposite side of the highway?
0: She's in the grass east under that flyover now, closer to the Hennepin Lindell side. Someone drove by her.
1: Careful.

0: have to go all the way back to 100 and flip back around. She's going to be on the main line on 394 to northbound 94.
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2: 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She looked like she might have just hopped over the guardrail and walked down to Dunwoody, so it's going to UTL.

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1: 42.
0: 10-7, have a good day.
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0: McKnight and Conway, Minnesota, Zebra King George, 8496.
1: McKnight and Conway, at 716. Metro 4466, holding permission, I've got a complaint, continue northbound 35E past 96, described as a white Chevy pickup, King George, date John, 736, that matches out of St. Paul, was moving all over out of the lane, no followers, 716.

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1: 10 Park, 10 6 2 7 36.

4450 Cars, information on drive and complaint, last seen eastbound 55 to westbound 5. This craft is a dark gray Chevy Tahoe, about 2006-2007, partial plate Boy George 098. It was tailgating, high rate of speed, cutting people off, looked off the caller, information 740.

0: back at her apartment. 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
1: Okay.

0: British, I mean. 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And no.
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0: 309 Mitchell.
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0: Hastings R60, one from County 47, white F-150 that was rusty with the topper. Frank Henry Tom 922 was swerving all over the road on County Road 47 and varying speed. Frank Henry Tom 922 on an 08 F-150 out of Litchfield, R61 from County 47, 749.
1: Yeah, active fire, but fire's got handled.

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0: 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This is a working structure fire. We have black smoke and flame showing from the alpha side, first story. We'll be in the offensive strategy, pulling a hand line to the front door and establishing a water source. We will, Engine 4 will have command, continue the assignment, and we'll be switching to fire admin.
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1: 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EMS is standing by.

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0: Your 2410 car for S-Bell blocking in the turn lane southbound 61 after the bridge before 55.
1: 45.
0: 8:15.

25 at 20 degrees in Spanish Drive, climb ball 4, go north 169 from 36. White Audi and a great 10-inch Mercedes. High rate of speed, in and out of traffic, unknown plates, 88.

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1: Copy, no injuries, all photo routine. I'm near the crash scene. If anyone else is coming, probably 22.

0: 425, update.
1: Garrett.
0: It's actually going to be northbound 61 at County Road 47. Okay, 20.
2: 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On fire off 5, time 8:20,

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0: Please remain in queue. An area check, male got into his vehicle, states that he seemed confused, didn't know how to find his car or where he was last seen southbound on Hazelwood. This is in a white Buick Minnesota plate, Alpha Sierra Alpha 926, was in his early 80s, and thin, registers to an address in Shoreview.
1: Okay.
0: 828.

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0: You can clear me from the AFA and send me the abandoned vehicle.
1: He's entering Stillwater for an unoccupied vehicle that's been on the side of the road for the past few days near the liquor store.

Present described is a black BMW sedan on Route 28, going about 100 miles per hour on the right-hand shoulder, weaving in and out of traffic, no follower, 831.

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0: 842.

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0: 4570. 2011 at Broad Street. It's going to be for a suspicious mail sitting on the curb across the street, looking at caller's house. It's going to be Nation Mail with a jacket with a logo on it and black snow pants.
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0: Medic Claremont to 550 Roseline, it's going to be unit 234 for a patient who fell.
1: Medic 321 and truck 325, 550 Roseline Avenue East, Good Samaritan, fall injury, cross streets, Nevada Street North, and Edgerton Street North, box 525, on fire off 4, time 847, Medic 321 and truck 325, 550 Roseline Avenue East, Good Samaritan, fall injury, cross streets, Nevada Street North, and Edgerton Street North, box 525, on fire off 4, time 847.

Northbound 35, I believe, by County Road 19. The truck is a black SUV, sounds like a Chevy. Plate given Adam Mary Ida Robert Mary. That matches to a Chevy Tahoe, black in color, out of Minneapolis. It was passing with high speed, squeezing in, passing on the shoulder, now on the right-hand shoulder, pulled over. Time is 8:50.

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0: 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I'm just checking on an unsheltered male. 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
0: This is for over hours. I'm on 62 eastbound on the right shoulder at 77. 1028 is Wisconsin plate, 144, Yellow King Zebra. Should be a gray Honda Odyssey. It's for over hours.

2622 Angela Court. Caller found a dog and has put it on a leash and can hold it until you can get there. 904. Thank you.

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1: 435W going northbound on 494 going east. I'll be going to the 1050.
0: 10-4-9-20.

0: 64 60 car to 21 on the party regarding an aggressive driving complaint last seen exiting to Kellogg from northbound 35E. Described as a white Explorer, Lincoln Henry Paul 491. That matches out of Farmington. I almost hit the car three times. It sounds like it was purposely for fire close to their vehicle.
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0: display information. South 95 from Reno, I'm saying probably about 5 ago. Gold Nissan, Edward Adam Mary 187. I was hit a pedestrian in the crosswalk. It was to an 06 Nissan Maxima out of Hugo. South 95 from Reno, I'm saying probably info only at 9:30 minutes.
1: You can take that other assistant. 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

0: as Paul 419. I'm from 2105. For escape grand caller out of Bethel.
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2: 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Can you show me what happened? Could you please?

0: 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I'm searching for Anthony for 49er.
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0: 23, 10-4, 9-5.

northbound 35E approaching Jefferson, described as a black Nissan Rogue. Virginia plate, Tom Yellow, airport 3575. Information 951.

And that's from 4460 cars, correction, that's going to be southbound 35E. 951.

0: 16.
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0: Import. Break 50 cars with a gunpoint incident. The Rogue is in the left lane, I believe. South 35, you just south of 13.
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0: because of this campfire incident. Alright, who's close to the cross town on 35E?
1: 630 Metro, we're just getting up to 35E, we're at 6 and 1.
0: Okay. This is the right one, southbound underneath the cross town right now, go to that.

0: 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Timeout, 10:02.
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1: 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Break 2410 cars for a medical. Good, he was transported and they pulled off to southbound 52, just north of County 42.
2: 65, good. 24 in paper.
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Doors, I mean.

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3: Hey, Tim, can you start me a private host, westbound 36, just east of 694?

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0: 2730 Minnehaha, it's McDonald's. Caller for, it's quoted as a domestic. Caller's son is breaking her vehicle and trying to break her mirror off. It doesn't say how old the son is.
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0: Can you run a CCH on my driver? First name is Emma J, middle name Maurice, last name is Driver. And then also, can you run a check to see if he's got a carry permit in the system?
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0: 下面是28。24 is Zebra King William 462. That's for the brother of the driver here. Is that for the event, please?
1: 1035.

fake horse each month, but I respond with, like, view and law enforcement for ALS-4V collection and crash detection near 130 East Street North, close to intersection with 58th Street in Newberry, time of page 1039.

Can you clear report and remove from the ordinance the computer issues from the logback?

0: Baylor Chief One over the NRL Station One clear.
1: I mean, Chief One, we just received information that there's no emergencies. Phone just fell. There's no crash.

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0: Is that CSL?
2: What about this next level?
0: Thank you. Can you drop our recovered property at John Glenn, please? There's an abandoned bike in the middle of the sideway. Sidewalk right in front of the school. It's been there for like 45 minutes, please.
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Escape or Green, caller Sam Paul Paul 809. Described as a Ford, comes back as a Ford Escape out of Jackson. Inconsistencies burning onto the shoulder. Overcorrecting. 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
1: 1113. Three-minute time delay, Eastbound 494 from 35E, described as a blue Toyota SUV. Sam David Boy, 403, matches to a blue Toyota minivan out of some company. Was using their cell phone and drifting out of their lane. Information 114.

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Medic 311, and Battalion Chief 306, 3030 South Lawn Drive North, Maple Hill Senior Living, Sick Person, Cross Street, McCarthy Avenue, and Legacy Parkway East, Box 381, on fire off 4, time 11:06. 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

Engine 313, 2276 Hoyt Avenue East, sick person, cross street, McNoke Road North, and no cross street, box 563, on fire off 4, town 1109, engine 313, 2276 Hoyt Avenue East, sick person, cross street, McNoke Road North, and no cross street, box 563, on fire off 4, town 1109.

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Engine 632, 1703 Stillman Avenue West, Sit Person, Cross Street, Aldine Street North, and Wheeler Street North, Box 486, on Fire Ops 4, Time 1114, Engine 632, 1703 Stillman Avenue West, Sit Person, Cross Street, Aldine Street North, and Wheeler Street North, Box 486, on Fire Ops 4, Time 1114.

for information on driving plate eastbound 494 from 24th, described as a black Audi sedan. Zebra Town Paul 191 comes back to a blue Audi Q8 out of Minneapolis. High rate of speed in and out of traffic. Information 1116.

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0: 4470. I apologize for talking over you. If you could head to Minnehaha and Century, it's going to be for a two-vehicle accident.
1: So we copy,
0: 11:18.

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0: There's going to be a family of ducks walking northbound in the median, southbound 35E and County Road E. 90.
1: Eleven
0: 19.

0: athletics and lots of one-on-one scrimming. It's going to be for a 72-year-old who is unable to move and has a lot of swelling in the joints. 11:21.
1: This person, Cross Street, Jackson Street North, and Adolfo Street North, Box 494, on Firehouse 4, time 11:21, Medic 322, 161 Skillman Avenue East. Sick person, Cross Street, Jackson Street North, and Adolfo Street North, Box 494, on Firehouse 4, time 11:21.
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0: Brent?
1: Mob scene. There's an obvious OV in the area. We'll be investigating. We're River County Field's Command. Continue the assignment. I'm going to have Woodbury Engine 1 park on the intersection of Woodbury Drive and Bailey.
2: Command scene obvious, order in the air. In command, have Woodbury Engine 1 park on the intersection of Bailey and Woodbury.

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0: 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I think that would be best, yeah, just to keep you out of the, I know we're somewhat blocking wind now, but it gets better if we move the truck.
1: Copy that. We're going to back up a little bit then and come down that way, and we'll get the barricades up.

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0: Are we fine to drive down the road with the engine past the leak, or do you want us to come in a different way?
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0: Copy, we'll have her drive down the road here. 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
0: County Road G, David and Dalen, Libra, correction, Lincoln, Zebra, Robert, 899.
1: County Road G and Dalen at 1142.
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Woodbury Chief Cosgrove Station, one ambulance respond to Woodbury by the request of law enforcement at 8301 Valley Creek Road at the City Hall for a blood draw. Respond to the Birch Room. Time of page 1143.

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0: This call will take us out of service. I've gotten directed to say that we will not take the blood draw that will take us out of service. Could you assign and clear Ambulance 1 and then can put it in pending and talk to Woodbury?
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0: Welcome Team in Oakdale Station 1. Respond by the request of law enforcement to the City Hall, 8301 Valley Creek Road in Woodbury for a blood draw. Respond to the Birch Room. 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
0: Captain 1.
1: We don't do blood draws out of our own city. Being clear 1AF, you'll just have to put it back in stack till we're very, very clear.
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1: Hey, command, go ahead.
0: Hey, Wickman, I'm advising I have a call in stack. Woodbury PDC is requesting a blood draw. Cutter's girl and all family are not available to go. Want me to start making one or just keep it in stack?
1: I think at this time we don't have resources for that.
0: Copy, I'll see if Maple can go. If nothing else, get a lineup.
1: Also communicate with PD and see if they have any other options. If you can go to the hospital, we'll do your analysis.
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3: Hey, we're just clearing from the secondary call. We are at station 4 right now. Do you want us to grab engine 4 and relieve with the engine 1 from that?
4: Yes. Why don't you do that? You're going to have... I'll try this again. You're going to have to go the wrong way down Bailey through the roundabout. And then park in front of the last thing. So I'll just, if you come here, I'll tell you where to go. So thank you.
3: Sounds good. We'll head that way. Do you want us to head east or west on Bailey?
4: West. West on the wrong side of the road.
3: Cover that. Station 4. Sorry, what are the ambulance for?
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0: 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I don't know if it's blocking. Northbound 35E and D452. It is blocking.
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0: 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There's a secondary crash just south of him on the left.
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1: It's Clue Welfare Check. It's more of a assist other agency. 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

0: Miami-Dade Chief, Miami Station 1, respond for a brush fire, 9260 84th Street North, Stemma PH is 12-8.
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Woodbury Station for an ambulance respond. 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

0: 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Go ahead. I'll take the crash on 694 and wait there. 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
1: Medical response. 2524 2nd Avenue East. 2524 2nd Avenue East. Behavioral emergency. Cross Street. Helen Street North. And Margaret Street North. On fire off score. Times 1210. North St. Paul Fire. Medical response. 2524 2nd Avenue East. 2524 2nd Avenue East. Behavioral emergency. Cross Street. Helen Street North. And Margaret Street North. On fire off score. Times 1210.

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1: First one, Row, 1211.
2: Ten A for unit transport.
1: 1211.

Blake Police Chief Dale Hager, who is retiring after 29 years of dedicated service to law enforcement. He began his career in the state of North Dakota, serving in undercover capacity, laying the foundation for a career built on commitment, adaptability, and professionalism. He later continued his service in Minnesota with the Lionel Lakes Police Department, where he served with distinction as an officer, investigator, canine handler, and for 8 years with his dog recon and as a sergeant. During his time there, he also served as a defensive tactics instructor and dare officer, and as the city's emergency manager, demonstrating his commitment not only to law enforcement, but also to training, education, and community safety. In 2014, he joined the White Bear Lake Police Department as an administrative captain, bringing leadership, experience, and steady guidance to the organization. In August of 2023, he was sworn in as chief, where he continued to lead with integrity and dedication to both his officers and the community. Over the course of nearly 3 decades, Chief Hager has served with honor and built lasting relationships and made meaningful impact on every department in the community he has been a part of. Chief Hager, on behalf of all those who have served alongside, we thank you for your years of service and your leadership and your commitment to this profession. We wish you a long, healthy, and deserved retirement. You will always be part of this family. Chief Hager is EOT for the last time, 1213.

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1: 549?
0: That'll be 10-6 on that crash.
1: 1260?
2: I mean, I brush one on scene. We have a 50 by 200 foot woods fire. Homeowners are out trying to put it out right now. Shouldn't need any additional resources at this time. Control brush one in command.

0: Daily Command.
1: This will be a prolonged scene time. 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
0: With a prolonged scene time, all that information cut out.
1: Sorry about that. Otherwise, if we need anything, I'll let you know. But we'll be here a while.
0: Okay,

0: Dispatch, Modern Unit Chief 1, I'll be arriving on the 84th. I'll take command.
1: I'll be arriving and taking over command at 1218.

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2: Cross Street, Sandhurst Drive West, and Air Street North, Box 491, on fire off 4, times 1225, Medic 610, 500 County Road West, Villa Park Senior Condo, Fall Injury, Cross Street, Sandhurst Drive West, and Air Street North, Box 491, on fire off 4, times 1225.

0: 9131, 1583 Knight Street, Sick Person, Cross Street, Hall Street, and Center Street, Box 6, on Fatteras 4, Time 1226, Engine 131, 1583 Knight Street, Sick Person, Cross Street, Hall Street, and Center Street, Box 6, on Fatteras 4, Time 1226.
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3: .4450 cars for a tie down chain in the southern lane, eastbound 494 at 34th. E-1230. Information on a medical response 52 at 55 medics are on scene, no response needed. Information 1230.
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3: Cars information on driving complaint, 3 minute time delay, westbound 494 from 35, you described as a tan Honda sedan, Robert Zebra Charles, 709, comes back to a Honda Sonata out of St. Paul, tailgating and throwing bottles, information 1231.

0: 3, Murray Laszlo, southbound 77, near Old Shakopee.
1: That's the 12 over here, for that one.
0: 1231.
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0: last class.
1: Wait. Traffic on 694 northbound, just past 10th Street. The license plate is obstructed. I'm code 4.
0: Talk to you.

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1: Of course.
0: Twenty-nine oh four. Checking your status.
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0: 1466.
1: 3001 Lapierre for a motor vehicle theft report. He is, actually, it's not a report. He's saying that his vehicle was been missing for the lot for the last 20 minutes, and that it's pinging to the northwest side of the mall. So it looks like she's saying her vehicle was moved.
0: 66, I got it.
1: 1236.

0: I'm walking westbound Brooklyn Boulevard, put a pink shirt and a black leather jacket over his blue sweatshirt, hood up. Where's my closest car?
1: Closest car is 5-4 exiting Brooklyn now.
2: 5-4 is exiting for Brooklyn now as well.
0: Copy, you should see him just across from you on the sidewalk.
3: Oh, 61 will be on that mail.
0: 1261's on scene.
2: Yeah, 23200 squads exiting off Brook Boulevard from 100 south.
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0: 161 call in code 4. Would you like the patch removed in medic reading?
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0: 252, pulled into a pump at Holiday 1215 Lark. 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
1: Sorry, 1215 Lark. It's crazy.

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Respond routine for an eval cleared in upon arrival. Tell them pages 1244.

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0: On scene to a single family residential structure. Nothing showing Alpha Bravo Delta. Beyond the investigative strategy, you can show Engine 4 as Holly at the command.
1: Command scene, nothing showing in command at 1247.

Woodbury Hughes, Cottage Grove, Station 1, ambulance respond to Woodbury for a BLS sick person at Woodbury Senior Living, 7008 Lake Road, permit 116, permit P is 1248. Command from dispatch, this is the second power prompt.

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1: 49.
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0: 60 cars for a motor assist, left hand shoulder, northbound 35 at Maryland.
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0: right near Lindstrom, Nick and Drew's.
1: 16 North. Okay. Okay.
2: Well, I'm good to say. Yeah, I'll come get you after the ceremony. That's okay, if you can wait that long.
3: Copy that, listener.

0: dispatch on the Fairmean. Call Lakeview, they do not have any ambulances available. The closest one is going to be in St. Paul when they do clear. Do you want me just to keep them going or start a different ambulance?
1: I presume Maple is out of trucks.
0: All right, we'll try the next.
2: Hit in the lot, but she's now in the Metro Transit parking lot. I'm going to clarify that this, in fact, happened in the mall parking lot, but if you can start heading that way.
1: Copy.
3: Grant 496, engine 494, engine 499, and engine 497. Southbound Interstate 35 W's and westbound I-694 and Interstate 694. Brush fire. Box 214. On fire off 5. Time 1254. Grass 496. Engine 494. Engine 499. And engine 497. Southbound Interstate 35 W's and westbound I-694 and Interstate 694. Brush fire. Box 214. On fire off 5. Time 1254.

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1: It does appear Mayborn's on a trim, so he's starting to think already.
0: Copy. I'll notify Lakeview to continue, because their closest unit is in St. Paul. They're not clear from our previous call yet, but they will be en route as soon as they can.
1: So,

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2: I'm clear. Show me a route to a juvenile call at John Glenn. For information, a juvenile's left the building. He's being followed by administrators and is still in the parking lot as of now.

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1: For Woodbury, Andrew 1.
0: I have someone, a representative with the school, wanting to find out with that gas leak, is there any areas that the bus cannot go down that will be locked off?
1: We have the section of Bailey shut down from the roundabout at Woodbury Drive to the first intersection. If you can stand by, I can get that next intersection for you here.
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0: I-36 West, Rosedale Center, Hart, Cross Street, County Road B2 West, and 15 Avenue North, Box 456A, on fire off 4, time 1311, Medic 610, 1595 Highway 36 West, Rosedale Center, Hart, Cross Street, County Road B2 West, and 15 Avenue North, Box 456A, on fire off 4, time 1311.
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report station on fire response to Highway 36 westbound at Osgood Avenue North. 24 odor unknown. Strong smell of natural gas near the intersection from page 13-14.

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0: my third driving complaint. Eastbound 494, approaching 77th and Black Jeep. Edward Henry Robert 043, flashing her lights driving on the shoulder. She has dozens of LOIs for a similar conduct.
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1: 90, I'll divert to that.
0: 1321. For a crash, stealth on 35E at Maryland.
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1: Negative. The call got disconnected and we couldn't get a hold of her.
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50 cars from Commission are driving from lane, last seen going westbound 494 from northbound 77. Described as a light blue Outback wagon, Henry King King 233. That matches out of Apple Valley. It was tailgating, almost had a couple vehicles, then all over the shoulder. Information 1328.

0: 1892-70. Repairing 94 on the median between northbound and southbound. Male wandering around with large sticks in his hands. Color is concerned he's having a mental health crisis. Red male, thin, with facial hair, and a brown jacket.
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1: Pedestrian left hand shoulder, southbound 35A University.
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Range Hunter Dragon, flight northbound 35 from Stacy, about a 2 minute time delay, described as a Blue Port Ranger, Wisconsin 28, Union Sam 8690, elderly male, dwarving, correction, swearing out his window and cutting people off. Information 1334.

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0: 445. 445.
1: Subject has left the building, 2 left for Hulu, walking eastbound in the parking lot with a party at a.
0: You're walking eastbound.

going on 35. Looks like it's going to be before Stacy exit. Described as a blue SUV, bright blue in color. 5:28. It briefly stopped on the shoulder and started driving again. High rate of speed. Stick my hand out the window. Information 1339.

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0: 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Alright, I'm just flipping southbound at KU all the form. 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

646, have cars information on a driving plate. Westbound 84 from Mounds, described as a red semi-cab silver trailer, 75 and 55. Information 1344.

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Woodbury Chief Oakdale Station 1 Ambulance, respond for an electric reaction at Woodbury Health Partners, 8450 Seasons Parkway, room number 1907, town of Peaches, 1348.

Jasper 1AF, respond to 1020 3rd Street, from the Athens of Vias Frontier Spanish Church in St. Paul Park. ALS response 4A falls from page L 1350.

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0: 2460 cars for an animal. It's going to be southbound 35E, County Road E, just south of it, with ducklings and geese on the left-hand shoulder.
1: 90.
0: 1401.

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1: 1600.
0: 3107, have a good afternoon.
1: Have a good day, 1402. Metro 44 is 50 car for pedestrian, westbound County Road 42 to northbound 35W. For a pedestrian, right hand shoulder.
2: Cushing 12, Cushing 12.
1: 1402.

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0: there was for a crash right hand shoulder east, crash in southbound 61 at Warner.
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0: There was some cat issues. Can you please draw some out to St. Paul Children's?
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0: Concord 10 car for debris southbound 52, about a mile south at Concord.
1: First 5.
0: 1413.

Road Rage Unit Racing, Eastbound 494 from Pilot Knob. White Jaguar sedan and a black BMW sedan, unknown 28th. And traffic speeding information, 1413.

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1: 1460.
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1: Your caller at 845 Village Center Drive for a domestic. Caller says we'll put a tracker on their vehicle without her consent. Her husband, but he doesn't know. His name's Alexander Isaac, white male, born in 83. Caller's on scene in a silver BMW.
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ALS response for a stroke. 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

0: Metro 50 car for 1050 northbound 35W at 94th Street.
1: 1429. So I'll get it from Virgin Portland.
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Engine 632, 2740 Fairview Avenue North, the Isaac Apartment, Breathing Problem Charlie, Cross Street, County Road C West, and Twin Lakes Parkway West, Box 396, on Firewalk 4, time 1430, Engine 632, 2740 Fairview Avenue North, the Isaac Apartment, Breathing Problem Charlie, Cross Street, County Road C West, and Twin Lakes Parkway West, Box 396, on Firewalk 4, time 1430.

SRS information on the driving complaint, northbound 52 from 210th, described as a red or orange pickup truck, Boulder, unknown 28, caller stated they are trying to run everybody off the road, information 1433.

0: 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Check on a stall female outside crying. Eastbound 94 Vandalia.
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2: And Grassley 931, 4th Street and Johnson Avenue, brush fire, box 173, on fire off sky, I'm 1436, engine 915, net at 912, and Grassley 931, 4th Street and Johnson Avenue, brush fire, box 173, on fire off sky, time 1436.

predator wanting it respond to the area of 7th Avenue and Main Street in St. Paul Park. BLS response for diabetic, Timothy Drought 1437.

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Cottesgrove 18 Alpha Woodbury Chief, Oakdale Station 1 Fire Respond to 6939, Collingwood Lane. It's going to be for motor vehicle accident crash detection. 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
3: White Bear Lake initial response. 3820 Hoffman Road, New Perspective WVL, sick person, cross street, Hoffman Road East, and Cedar Avenue, box 290, on fire off 4, time 1448, White Bear Lake initial response. 3820 Hoffman Road, New Perspective WVL, sick person, cross street, Hoffman Road East, and Cedar Avenue, box 290, on fire off 4, time 1448.

0: Park, 3840 Hoffman Road, New Perspective WDL, sick person, cross street, Hoffman Road East, and Cedar Avenue, box 290, on fire off 4, time 1448, White Bear Lake initial response, 3840 Hoffman Road, New Perspective WDL, sick person, cross street, Hoffman Road East, and Cedar Avenue, box 290, on fire off 4, time 1448.
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2: Line 21, 3820 Hoffman Road, New Perspective WDL, sick person, cross street, Hoffman Road East, and Cedar Avenue, box 290, on fire off score, time 1450.
0: From dispatch on fire main, your copy, you can cancel.
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Metro 60, cars 1050, westbound 694 at Silver Lake. Okay, alright. Copy 667, this crash has moved into the nearby LA Fitness parking lot. 10-4. 1455.

0: 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Good afternoon.
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0: Thanks, Chef. Good afternoon.
2: Good afternoon, 1456. Metro 60 cars for a vehicle on the right shoulder that's smoking. It's northbound 61 just south of Lower Afton. Yeah, I would think you can 22 on that one.
3: Copy, up your house with the other car then.
4: 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It's an older red SUV.
0: Go ahead.
2: Ramsey will not intake unless there's local charges.
0: Copy.
2: 1437.
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2: 42.
0: OB 10, for shift. Good afternoon.
2: Good afternoon, 1458.
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2: Good afternoon, 1458.
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6: Okay, Chief. Good afternoon.
2: Good afternoon, 1458.
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2: 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Metro 4460, cars for a medical, cell phone 35 via Kellogg.
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1: 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Thanks for that, Neil. 1654
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0: brush fire northbound 61, just north of the bridge.
1: 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It's 636, it's farther out, where it goes off.
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0: 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It's going to be just north of Maxwell Avenue and Bailey.
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0: 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I think it's in the parking lot because there's one with the hood up. I'll check it.
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0: Engine 632, 2945 Lincoln Drive North, Eagle Crest Assisted Living, Hart, Cross Streets, County Road C2 West, and Eagle Drive, Box 366, on fire off 4, time 1513, Engine 632, 2945 Lincoln Drive North, Eagle Crest Assisted Living, Hart, Cross Streets, County Road C2 West, and Eagle Drive, Box 366, on fire off 4, time 1513.
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0: Cross Street, Red Fox Road, and No Cross Street, Box 278, on fire off 4, time 1514, Engine 142, 3930 Northwoods Drive, Hess Partners, Hart, Cross Street, Red Fox Road, and No Cross Street, Box 278, on fire off 4, time 1514.
2: Checking
3: his status. 4506,
2: go for it. Copy, go for it. 4-5-0 cars for Rugged in the lane northbound 35E, ran to County Road 28.
1: Should I grab that apple down?
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0: Metro 505 information on a driving complaint westbound 62 from Highway 5. Describes a gray Nissan Maxima, plate Zebra Paul John 488, comes back to 2011. Maxima out of Invergrove Heights, caller stated that they brake checked them. Information 1519.
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0: cars for a crash left hand shoulder, northbound 35 via 62.
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Cabin Grove Chief, Woodbury 3AF, respond to 6617 Highland Hills Lane South in Cottage Grove. We've got outside fires. We have fire pit unattended at the neighbor's. Time to page out 1535.

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0: Another animal complaint, 749 Mayhill Road North, for two dogs. If I'm understanding the comments correctly, they're not his, but they're in his backyard somehow.
1: 503, copy.
0: 1540.
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0: Copy.

the 60 cars information on Lana, driving from my northbound 35W from 36. Described as a black sedan, unknown 28. Still driving with it, appears to be smoking, maybe a fire under. Information only, no follower, 1541.

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That's 1541.

0: ladder in the middle lane, southbound 65 at 229th.
1: 6721, clear traffic.
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0: 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Are there a couple of 21s for hit and runs from earlier? Impending.
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0: Another vehicle fire, eastbound 36 at Rice.
1: 43.
0: 43, that's me, at 36 and W, grab me from my damage to property, please. Bus-wise, I'm trying to make sure this is not the same as the one on Industrial. 1544.
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0: 530 Metro, 10-6. Keep fire rolling, we're fully engulfed. Trees are starting fire on the right.
1: That's 1545.
2: Do it, 530.
0: Cut.
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0: Yeah, we're going to shut it down.
2: Yeah, we'll be in there in a couple minutes.

0: seven cars for a pedestrian eastbound 62 at 494. What's that, sir?
1: 10. 252.
0: All squads at 1547.
2: Southbound 35E from County Road 11. Trailer of that pickup truck pulling a flatbed with a trailer plate of Edward Boy 2088. Caller says that they cut them off. Information 1547. She's going to leave white female 40s wearing a dark shirt pants.
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0: 66 from the PD.
2: 1547, info to Maplewood Squad, Sonic turnaround to 3030, Southbound Drive, North Permit 153, for an 80-year-old female who's fallen. 1547.
3: Injury, Cross Street, McCartney Avenue, and Legacy Parkway East, Box 381, on fire off 4, time 1547, Medic 322, and Truck 325, 3030 Southbound Drive North. Maple Hill Senior Living, fall injury, Cross Street, McCarthy Avenue, and Legacy Parkway East, Box 381, on fire off 4, time 1547.

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1: 635.
0: The ramp to rise from eastbound 36 is clear. Do you have a location?
1: No, I do not, and I'm still unable to find it.
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1: The ramp to rise from eastbound 36 is clear. Do you have a better location?
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0: 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TMC is going to go check the area as well, but we are also thinking it's UTL.
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0: 6-7, copy. 15-50.

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0: Central Middle on the road, eastbound 5 at Eden Prairie.
1: 476.
0: 56.

0: Roger, I have a caller following a hit and run suspect that going southbound 35E to southbound 52, if anyone's in the area.
1: Well, 13, you're sorry, come here.
0: Six.

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1: 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I'm code 4, my second confidential.
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2: 4506, copy. You can show me out with that APD, it's only partially working.

requires information on a driving complaint last seen westbound 94 at Cedar. Described as a black Jaguar coupe, unknown 28. Vehicle was weaving in and out of traffic, almost hit another vehicle, and then did physically attack another vehicle. Information at 1558.

0: 440 College Grass Fire, Highway 97 between 4th Lake and Scandia.
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0: You have a great night, 1604. Mike Mitchell, 4570 Chrysler, Fresh on Driving Complaint, Lassie, northbound 484 Highway 7, described as a black Dodge Ram plate. David Edward, Edward 980, let's come back to a 2019 Black Ram 1500 out of Buffalo. Vehicle is leaving now in traffic. This is a 5-minute time delay, info 1605.
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0: 160 Carson, 50 Eastbound, 10 at 85th. Mm-hmm. 6-0 by my copy. You see if locals are available. I believe I'm the only 60 car today. 476 Metro. Thank you, 1611.
1: We're going northbound 35 East Center Lane at Northwood Parkway.
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0: 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We're going to be on 10th Avenue Southeast.
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1: 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Forest Lake, Rush 1, arriving. 1613.
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1: I apologize in advance. This guy came through on an admin line. He says he's westbound 94 over by Hiawatha. I don't see him on camera, so I'm going to hold off on the toll for now.
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1: Copy.
2: Camera from Hiawatha westbound to westbound 94.
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0: 665.
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0: Yes, sir. It's 1619.
1: Avenue East, correction north, within 14 meters from 911 only.
0: Supply, copy.
1: And you can actually stay clear. It's going to be an uphill call. We'll cancel the call out. Sixty-nine.

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0: 50 rollover. Eastbound 610 just west of Hampshire.
1: 360 deal.
0: 22. Metro 50 car 1050 blocking northbound W 28.
2: Hey, wait, I got the all clear shortly.
0: Impending 1622.

Letter 812, 3204 Edgerton Street. Eye injury, cross street, no cross street, and with court. Lot 346, on fire off score, time 1622. Letter 812, 3204 Edgerton Street. Fall injury, cross street, no cross street, and with court. Box 346, on fire off score, time 1622.

0: Victim special. You can put this one back in pending, and then I'll take the hint wrong for this one.
1: Thank you, Mayland 1624.

Court Station 1 Fire, respond to 7 Point Road. Major outside fire, caller states fire east side of house. Fire is out, just smoking unattended. It appears to be 5x5, time of 8:15:28.

0: 3936.
1: Animal complaint 2259, Jennifer Lane, for a neighbor's dog who bit his daughter, declining medics.
0: 3635.
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2: In terms of the black Dodge Ram with the left side of the rear window covered in plastic, partial plate of Henry Victor Adam. Caller said that they appear to be dozing off and they're driving slow and can't maintain their lane information. 1633.

Metro 10 cars, information on a driving complaint northbound 61 from Innovation, described as a silver Toyota sedan. Plates of Robert King William 589, comes back to an 05 Corolla out of St. Paul. Cars is a swerving all over the place, information 1634.

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2: I will give him a call. 1636.

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1: Yeah, 1636.
0: Backfill thing, and we're 10-8 on the crash.
2: 1637.
1: 635 Metro. 635. Lane is clear, I'll be 10-8, and I'll take whatever's pending in the 60.
2: 1637.

Alpha Miles 134, described as a dark green Chrysler Paul Tom Edward 163 that comes back to 2015 Chrysler 200 green car out of Brooklyn Center. Boarding party said they were tailgated, passing and all passing. Info at 63.

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1: 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What's the Metro Rehab ID? 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
3: 1050 northbound 35 W76.
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2: Still right in 530. Got it. Locals are on scene.

They fired information on driving plane last seen northbound Highway 100 to 394 to the yellow school bus, unknown flight, unknown school. The vehicle is driving with its blinker on and swerving. Info 1643.

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1: Stand by for a moment, please.
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0: Syntax crash.
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2: 635. Can you repeat the cross street for the slumper, and are they in the intersection or main line?
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0: point no follower, going to be northbound 494 past 62, described as a Tesla Model S, red in color, 28 similar to George Ocean Edward King William Henry. Reporting party said they were swerving at unstable speeds. Information only at 1657.
1: What was that number here?
0: 650.
2: Car is still blocking. Southbound 61 Hastings Bridge, left lane.

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1: On Highway 7 at County Road 101, described as a black Mazda SUV, plate Lincoln Yellow Charles 538, has come back to a red Mazda CX-5 out of Rochester. Vehicles weaving out of traffic and cutting off vehicles in Post 1659.
2: Clear, and I'll be en route to that stall.
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0: 17. 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I can meet you in attack. 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

0: 35. 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
0: I have something to do.

0: Second 4450, car struck a pedestrian, southbound 35, via 62.
1: 62, when I clear traffic.

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0: Yeah, I'm just going to confirm it as 1072.
1: 1072, 17.
0: Responsible,
1: Parmesan. Here we go.

Chief, Oakdale Station 1F, Woodbury Station 4AF. You're needed for an accident with injuries at the intersection of Hadley Avenue North and Stillwater Boulevard North, 10 to 17:19.

0: being under back on a juvenile incident, Banning Avenue, Lake Avenue, for two juvenile boys who are pulling tulips out of people's yards and making fun of people.
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0: Any other calls, or you got this pedestrian on camera?
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1: 1721.
2: We'll be clear of this. 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

0: 选择是吧？
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2: I don't want to see the two vehicle accident. Smack down in the middle of the intersection. Bill, check on injuries, all of them come out.
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0: you to do it, if you can.
1: Address is 1252 Skillman for domestic. Caller says I'm trying to force the caller to go north with him over the phone. Nothing in person. About a 3.5 hour time delay of when this occurred.

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0: What's that it?
1: From Ivy and McKnight for code complaint. St. Paul's out with a male that was setting a fire under the bridge near McKnight. It's, apparently they say it's on our side.
0: Got me.
1: And Percy, well, you can actually cancel.

que habéis escuchado. Sí, se anima. Bueno, sí, ten sexo.

driving complaint northbound 694 from 36. Described as two black sports bikes, all parties are wearing helmets. One party is wearing a pink hoodie. Caller said that they're swerving all over the place, getting super close to vehicles and trying to touch them. Information at 1737.

0: 3460, cars start to the area for possible jumper with a knife, northbound 350 in Burlington.
1: 434, westbound 94 in White Bear.
2: 132, Delta.
0: 1530.
3: 542 Metro, 35E in Maryland.

Calgary Station 3AF, a second ambulance is requested routine for a level B assault, 8948 Pinehurst Road, 107039.

0: careful. We do have him on camera. Locals are on route as well. Right now he's on the correct side of the fence. I can't see it. The camera's not that great though. Looks like he's drinking something. Could have something on his other hand. It's really hard to see.
1: Thank you.
0: 1740.
1: Not
0: there. 1740.

0: Calgary, ambulance 4 from dispatch. Dispatch on the fire main.
1: Go for ambulance 4.
0: If you want to make sure you're aware of line 17 in your call.
1: We copy.

information on a driving complaint northbound 35, mile marker 144, approaching North Branch, described as a dark green Camry. Plate North Am Sam 130 comes back to a 2014 Camry out of North St. Paul. Caller says they have a broken bumper and broken taillight for the features on the vehicle, and they are going 90 miles per hour in and out of traffic, almost hitting people. Information 1743.

0: 4466.
1: Press F, 1431 Beam at Costco. Three males stole a lot of liquor and left. 10-minute delays. They left in a Chrysler 300 gray in color. Robert Williams Zulu, 224 Eastbound Beam. Also, possibly a Chevy Cruze, Sierra Mike X-Ray 592, and it looks like the amount was over $500.
0: 66 copy, speedy.
1: 2045.
2: 4484.
1: 4484.
2: You can add me to the theft and show me in the area. Okay.
3: I'll replace 66. I'm close.
1: Copy 66. You can stay clear.
0: 66 copies. Thanks.
1: Thank you for your guys. Next to have Tango. As information, caller's advising she's not going to be home and is going to be out looking for her husband in the neighborhood, and that you can call her phone.

County. You guys are on Route 1701 Fairview for the neighbor that pushed her caller's husband, threatened to shoot him in the face, but a 10-minute delay. Name's Andrew, white male, 30s, brown t-shirt, is back at his house. Caller's also requesting a welfare check on the neighbor's address for the dog at 1707 Fairview. 1745.

0: 542.
1: Veterans clearing.
0: 1747. 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

Point cards information. I'm driving Clint Eastbound Highway 8 from Oak Street, described as a Chevy darker navy pickup. Nora Lincoln Henry 496. Went into the holiday, was on the shoulder, swerving back and forth. Information 78. Calling for 1050 southbound 61 at 17th Street there, pulled in the hometown dairy parking lot.

0: Maxwell, semi-right shoulder, eastbound 494 at Maxwell.
1: 504 DL.
0: 1752.

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3: 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Beam and cell phone.
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0: 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Status?
1: Hadley Command, go ahead.
0: Hadley Command, check in status.
1: 71's clear, 1 has available command survey. Ambulance will be transferred shortly.
0: Copy that. So, Engine 1, Station 1S, clear, back in service. Ambulance 1 will be transporting shortly, correct?
1: That is correct.
0: 1759.

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0: Great Station 3AF, this is your tone to the fire outside of 7150 Valley Creek Plaza, the Marshalls. Time is 18:04. We're bringing ambulance 3.
1: Over ambulance 3.
0: Confirming, I can cancel the Oakdale engine. Oakdale engine 1, you copy that?
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0: 18:05.

0: Nine Fire Officer on Van Hill 3. Hey, we're just going by station 1 here. If engine 4 is still there, do you want us to just take that one?
1: Actually, engine 1 is still there.
0: Grab it. Yeah, we'll grab engine 1, we'll be right there.

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1: Okay.
0: I'm not seeing, looks like the fire is out, it'll still need to be wiped down. Continue the assignment.
1: 1909.

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0: My timer is going off, indicating I should re-tone you. I understand that you said you'd be en route shortly.
1: Yeah, that's my fault. We are en route, and we are in Engine 1.
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1: Go ahead, Ambulance 1.
0: 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Engine 1, Battalion 2.
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0: If you're not coming code, can you at least use your emitter?
2: Yeah, we're just turning into marshals right now.

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1: 10-4.
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0: Metro 50 cars for some Collins in the lane, southbound 35E, just north of Cliff.
1: 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Clearwood, when's running up available?
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2: 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Can you page out for a spot of fire for an outside fire at Jewel Avenue and 97 Brush 1 routine? 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
4: 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We're Brigade Battalion 2 will be clean available. 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
3: 1824.

0: Forest Lake Station 1, after requested by Chief 4 for a brush fire, intersection of 211 North and Scandia Trail, requesting that brush truck respond routine, 1824.
1: Currently eastbound 394 passing Highway 100, described as a red Dodge Charger and a motorcycle, unknown 20-inch rider. Vehicles are racing, weaving in and out of traffic, and driving with excessive speeds, info 1825.

0: Medicare Corporation only drove my E7 for miles. 185 in Excelsior, described as a blue Volkswagen Jetta. One Sam Lincoln 284 comes back to a 2003 Jetta, blue in color, out of Champlin. Green party said they were serving cut them off. Employee 1825.
1: Geese crossing the road, northbound 494 Rockford.
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0: 154.
1: How spot is it?
3: Thank you, Metro.
1: Go ahead.
3: Do you have a follower or last known location on that last driving point?
0: East 7th, they were coming up to 101.
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4: On the ramp from southbound 35 to County Road 2. Did check with Scott County, they did not have anybody pulled over in that area at this time. There was a black, older style Ford Explorer with red and blue lights above the front windshield. The camera is out at that location, and I do not have a view on it. Information at 1826.

0: 3300 Lexington Avenue North at Target for a female who's attempting to steal items, black female, 20s, or all black with an infant.
1: Thank you, 1828. 364, oh, can you do a call and I can see where she's at?
0: Copy, we'll have a TC call back.

0: 10 curses, information only on a driving complaint. He's going to be westbound from 101 coming up to 169. Described as a black SUV and a beige SUV, 28, similar to Paul Nora, Charles 211. Reporting party said they were both chasing each other and drove on the shoulder. Info with no follower, 1830.
1: For any update?
2: You're private, so coming.
3: 1831.

0: Sean Drive, complaining last seen eastbound 484-212. Describes a semi white tractor, white trailer with the letters Pertax Logistics. On 28, vehicle is unable to maintain its lane, so it's a 5-minute time delay at 1831.
1: Garage clear, Lieutenant.
0: Squad clear at 1831.
2: Just an update, officer on scene is starting CPR. M-Health's been advised.

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0: 30 cars or any local officers in the area. Information on a hit-and-run crash, last known to be at the intersection of Georgia Boulevard off of Century. Vehicle is going to be a red Dodge Caravan. Sam William Victor 578 comes back to the 2019 model out of St. Paul. Reporting party stated that the driver seemed like she was either intoxicated or tired. When they honked their horn to get the vehicle to stop, they sped away from them. Reporting party does not want a crash report, wanted to just report the conduct. Information at 1836.
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1: 1836.
0: Five for two.
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0: Can you mark we have a confirmed that it's going to be a gross miss level over 500?

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1: Southbound 65, passing Heritage Boulevard, described as a blue wagon, SUV, plate John John Tom 879, does come back to a gray 2010 Hyundai Elantra out of Roseville. This vehicle is unable to maintain its lane and was swerving in and out of multiple lanes. Information 1837.

0: Right, can you have 0-0-048, please?
1: Can you repeat the numbers?
0: 048.
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0: 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I guess I said Captain Four, but you can show all units clear and available from that run.
1: 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I'll swap out the units and then I'll clear everyone.

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0: union of a two-story multi-unit townhome. 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